0: You are in the 105 Club, your best dance community.
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0: 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One, we're in the club, don't say. 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
2: 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Detox. Detox. 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

0: since Beepers.
1: Fuck me good the first day, a nigga might keep her. Blowing money fast like a fucking cheetah. 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

0: Hong italiano. C'è una grande famiglia a New York d'Italia, ma anche a Miami ci sono tanti italiani, yeah. Quindi voglio dire, siamo un po' in tutto il mondo, quindi bello, we are everywhere.
1: I told you, you know Tony, Tony, you don't know what you doing, Tony. I tell you, you know what I'm saying?
0: I know what you're saying.
1: Hey, yo, what you doing over there? What you doing?
0: I'm doing, well, I want to see, che cosa ci ha preparato Thomas,
1: Let's find out.
0: Let's find out.

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Stay tuned. 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

0: Ladies and gentlemen, this is your captain speaking. Welcome on board Villa Hangar flight E533. We will be taking off in a few minutes, and we invite you to fasten your seatbelts and secure all baggage underneath your seat or in the overhead compartment. Please turn off all personal electronic devices. During your flight, we will be offering a special selection of tunes by
1: Aura.
0: Thank you for your attention and enjoy your flight.